It's our favorite decade of music after 8 o'clock, the 80s at 8 on the River 105.9. 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

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It's Bob Hauer here. Lionel Richie, Earth, Wind, and Fire, coming to People's Bank Arena July 10th. 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

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You found the 80s at 8. Hey, Bob Howard here on Monday night. Glad you're here. Remember to make us the number one preset on your iHeartRadio app, so we're always a tap away.

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Headed toward 9 o'clock on the River 105.9. It's variety from the 80s and more. Yard Goats have the night off. They're going to be back in action tomorrow. Yeah, Goats got to go and host New Hampshire for a six-game series at Duncan Park starting tomorrow night.

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Tears for Fears after 9, the Riverwood 059. It's Bob Hauer here on Monday night. What 90s trend would you like to see make a comeback? 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

Pat Benatar on the River 105.9, variety from the 80s and more. John Stewart coming in the Bushnell in Hartford, June 19th. Kerry Collins at 7:10 tomorrow. He's got your chance to win.

Foreigner on the River 105.9. Variety from the 80s and more. Bob Howard here. I learned this song actually charted twice. One time in the 60s by its original artist, and then Kim Wilde in 1984. She keep me hanging on the river.

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And we're here comes 10 o'clock. 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

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Bob Howard here. 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

From the summer of 69 and summer of 26, it is the River 105.9. You got variety from the 80s and more. Once again, Amber, thanks for listening tonight in Middletown. You and

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Yard Goats back home at Duncan Park tomorrow. Got New Hampshire in town for a six-game series. Actually, I think technically it's seven because on Wednesday it's a doubleheader.

0: Aerosmith, River 105.9, as we head toward 11 o'clock. Variety from the 80s and more. She used to be one of Michael Jackson's backup singers, Sheryl Crow.
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And that's what happened to Josie. It's the Rivers 105.9 after 11 o'clock variety from the 80s and more. All right, what 90s trend would you like to see make a comeback? 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

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You got variety from the 80s and more. Go enjoy the rest of your evening. We'll get back into it all again tomorrow night, all right? Be the best part of somebody's night.

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Hey, I'm Michelle Fay on the River 105.9. Don't miss Kerry Collins kicking off your morning at 5. He'll keep the variety from the 80s and more playing all morning long on the River.

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I'm Kerry Collins. We got more money coming up today. 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

0: Luckily for you, we're about as chatty in the morning as you are. 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
6: A terrific Tuesday. Hi, everybody. I'm New Z, Chief Meteorologist Gil Simmons. Sunshine, a few clouds, beautiful, low humidity today, 70s and 80s. Could see a shower later tomorrow. Hot and humid Thursday. Get an update on the New Z app. Have a great day.
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Good morning. Glad you're here. I'm Kerry Collins on the River 105.9 Variety from the 80s and more. Hope you're having a great week so far. I know it's already Tuesday, but Friday will be here before you know it. Coming up next, a few minutes after 6 o'clock, Laura Hutchinson from WTNH News 8, our Tuesday morning headlines. The River 105.9, Laura's coming up.

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0: 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Lisa won $2,500 the other day.
1: Oh my God, are you kidding me? I just won $2,500. I kept ignoring this call while we were walking. It was iHeartRadio. I did it before we walked in the door. Oh my God, I listen to you guys all the time and I never win anything. Don't ever ignore the call if it says unknown, everyone.
0: There you go. You got to answer the call after you type in the keyword. And your first keyword to win coming up at 8 o'clock this morning on the River 105.9.

0: 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Next.
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0: Believe it or not, babysitting, still one of the best jobs for teenagers in 2026. Hey, it's Gary Collins on the River 105.9. A few other of the highest paying jobs for teenagers: car technicians, mechanics, food service supervisors, and shelf stockers. 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

0: I love it. Another nice day today. Lots of sun, high of about 85. The River 105.9 variety of the 80s and more. Here we go with this morning's good news brought to you by Monaco Ford. I want to tell you about Charlie Duncan this morning. Charlie just turned 107 years old. God bless him. He's also the oldest living World War II veteran in the state of Georgia. Well, Charlie was just recognized for all of his service with an official day of honor.
1: The oldest living World War II veteran in Georgia at 107 years old. He has touched numerous lives, served his country with honor, and remains an inspiration to all who know him.
2: It's really amazing how many people come over and talk to him and take time out of their lives to say something to him and to come see him.
1: We declare May 27th, 2026, as Charlie Duncan Day in Cobb County.
0: There you go. Charlie Duncan, a 107-year-old World War II veteran. That's your good news this morning, brought to you by Monaco Ford. 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
7: A terrific Tuesday. 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I'm New Z, Chief Meteorologist Gil Simmons. Sunshine, a few clouds, beautiful, low humidity today, 70s and 80s. Could see a shower later tomorrow. Hot and humid Thursday. Get an update on the News 8 app. Have a great day.
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variety from the 80s and more. The River 105.9. We got more money coming up this morning. Actually, we got more money coming up all day with the 250K USA giveaway. Your first keyword to win. 8 o'clock this morning, about 8:05 on the River.

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Hey, good morning. Glad you're here. I'm Kerry Collins on the River 105.9 Variety from the 80s and more. Nice day today. Lots of sun. High of about 85. Coming up at about 8:05 this morning, your chance at another $2,500 in the 250K USA giveaway. That's at about 8:05. Coming up in just a couple minutes at about 7:11, we're going to play Survey Says for a free pair of tickets to Jon Stewart at the Bushnell June 19th. Coming up straight ahead on the River 105.9. Good morning.

0: River 105.9 variety from the 80s and more. I'm Carrie Collins. Sunny today, high of around 85. How about tickets for Jon Stewart? You want them?
1: Survey said.
0: Well, you got to play a little game to win. Give me a call, 860-522-1059. We're playing Survey Says for Jon Stewart tickets. I love Jon Stewart. When it comes to the Bushnell, June 19th, I'm looking for one of the top three answers to this survey question. Oh, boy. Besides a strip club, name a place where a guy has a good time until his wife shows up. 860-522-1059. Again, besides a strip, this survey question. Oh, boy. Besides a strip club, name a place where a guy has a good time until his wife shows up. 860-522-1059. Again, besides a strip club, name a place where a man has a good time until his wife shows up. Give me one of the top two answers, and I'll give you the free tickets for Jon Stewart. Good luck. The River 105.9.

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1: Survey said.
0: We got more tickets for John Stewart at the Bushnell. Who's this?
2: Good morning. It's Ron.
0: Hey, Ron. I'm looking for one of the top... Give me one of the top three answers. Besides a strip club, name a place where a man has a good time until his wife shows up.
2: Stag party.
0: Stag party. Not one of the top three answers. Try again, dude.
3: Hey, good morning, Carrie.
0: Who's this?
3: This is Sean.
0: Sean, name a place where a guy has a good time until his wife shows up, besides a strip club.
3: A bar.
0: A bar. Yeah, number one answer. Congratulations. We also would have accepted casino and his girlfriend's house. Congratulations, Sean. You're going to John Stewart at the Bushnell on June 19th. Have a blast.
3: Thank you so much, Gary.
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0: Great day today. Lots of sun. High of around 85. I love it. The River 105.9 variety from the 80s and more. 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So check this out. An off-duty fire captain recently saved his own daughter's life. Jake Brockmeyer. He got an alert on his Life 360 app. I have that app too. That his 17-year-old daughter, Alyssa, had been in a car crash. So Jake rushed to the scene, performed CPR on his own kid, and sustained her until the paramedics arrived.
1: It was wet pavement, and she was kind of coming around a curve, and she just skidded right into the truck coming the other way. And we threw our shoes on, and we were out the door. We did get there pretty quick, but so did the fire department, the paramedics. They were able to work on her, get her loaded up and to the hospital where she was rushed into surgery. And we just keep telling her, keep fighting, girl. Set up the Life 360s and make sure your emergency contacts are up to date in your Apple. Everybody's got iPhones now. And it was great to get the notification right away.
0: Alyssa was seriously injured, but she's still in ICU, but she's stable and expected to be all right. And that's your good news this morning, brought to you by Monaco Ford, Connecticut's number one Ford dealer, Glastonbury, Niantic, and at MonacoFord.com. 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
5: A terrific Tuesday. Hi, everybody. I'm New Z, Chief Meteorologist Gil Simmons. Sunshine, a few clouds, beautiful, low humidity today, 70s and 80s. Could see a shower later tomorrow. Hot and humid Thursday. Get an update on the News 8 app. Have a great day.
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Variety from the 80s and more, The River 105.9. We got more 80s, nothing but an hour of 80s with the 80s at 8 coming up next. And at about 8.04, 8.05, your chance at $2,500. 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
0: 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Just open up my credit card statement. Oh, my God. 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So make sure you answer that call after you type in the word travel at theriver1059.com. All right? The 250K USA giveaway. Good luck. 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

0: Collins on the River 105.9. Good morning. We'll be right back after traffic, and I'll tell you a few of the jobs that have the highest divorce rates. Oh, boy. Next.
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0: 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Gee, I wonder why massage therapists have a high divorce rate. You know, keep my comments to myself.

0: Great day today. Lots of sun. High of around 85. I love it. The River 105.9 variety from the 80s and more. 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So check this out. An off-duty fire captain recently saved his own daughter's life. Jake Brockmeyer. He got an alert on his Life 360 app. I have that app too. That his 17-year-old daughter, Alyssa, had been in a car crash. So Jake rushed to the scene, performed CPR on his own kid, and sustained her until the paramedics arrived.
1: It was wet pavement, and she was kind of coming around a curve, and she just skidded right into the truck coming the other way. And we threw our shoes on, and we were out the door. We did get there pretty quick, but so did the fire department, the paramedics. They were able to work on her, get her loaded up and to the hospital where she was rushed into surgery, and we just keep telling her, keep fighting, girl. Set up the Life 360s, and make sure your emergency contacts are up to date in your Apple. Everybody's got iPhones now. And it was great to get the notification right away.
0: Alyssa was seriously injured, but she's still in ICU, but she's stable and expected to be all right. And that's your good news this morning, brought to you by Monaco Ford, Connecticut's number one Ford dealer, Glastonbury, Niantic, and at MonacoFord.com. 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

0: 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The River 105.9. I'm Kerry Collins. What are you doing today, dude?
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2: What do you do for a living? 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
2: Oh, really? 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

Another great day today. Lots of sun, high of 85. Love it. The River 105.9 variety from the 80s and more. Hey, it's Kerry Collins. What do we got left to do this morning? Oh, I know. A trip to the iHeartRadio Music Festival in Las Vegas plus $1,000 cash. Your keyword to win coming up next, right after the Chili Peppers on the River.

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Hey, it's Gary Collins on the River 105.9 variety from the 80s and more. 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Lots of sun, high of 85 today. 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

0: Luckily for you, we're about as chatty in the morning as you are. So, we're going to do us both a favor and just get on with this next song.
1: 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Variety from the 70s.

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Hey, it's Gary Collins. How are you? Let me give you the keyword again for a trip to Vegas for the iHeartRadio Music Festival. 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

0: Hey, it's Kerry Collins on the River 105.9 Variety from the 80s and more. And we got more John Cadillac Seville coming up next after 10 o'clock. I'll talk to you tomorrow on the River 105.9. Later, nerds.
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0: It's the Great American Getaway on the River 105.9. I'm John Cadillac Seville, and your next shot to win $2,500 coming up at 11 o'clock. You could be a winner just like David was.
1: That's awesome. I mean, that's great. I can't tell you how many times I've been typing these keywords in.
0: All about persistence. It's

0: almost there. 11 o'clock, your next shot at winning $2,500. Part of the Great American Getaway as we celebrate our nation's birthday leading up to July 4th. Happy birthday, 250. You could be a winner like Paula. Paula, how'd it feel?
1: Excited. Yay. Finally. I enter all the contests all the time.

The song that got things going for Toto. I'm John Cadillac Seville on the River 105.9. And tomorrow morning, 7:10, my buddy Kerry Collins, he has your way into the John Stewart Show at the Bushnell here in Hartford on June 19th. 7:10 tomorrow morning, your shot to win on the River 105.9.

Would it take your breath away at least a little bit winning $2,500? That next chance coming up in just a few, right after 11. I'm John Cadillac Seville on the Riverwood 059. 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Remember Gozer? Here's Blues Traveler on the River 105.9.

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John Mellencamp hitting the road on July 10th. He'll be in Mansfield, Massachusetts on the 24th.

Good morning, I'm John Cadillac-Seville on the River 105.9. What a beautiful day we have here in the capital city. 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

I was DJing a wedding a few weeks ago, and the bride and groom and the bridal party wanted all these great sing-along 80s songs to be played for the last, like, half hour, 45 minutes, and that was one of them from Outfield. I'm John Cadillac Seville on the River 105.9. Lunchtime. Gonna take you higher. Here's Creed on the River.

How deep is your faith? I'm John Cadillac Seville on the River 105.9. Do you have faith that you're going to finally win your way in to the 2026 iHeartRadio Music Festival? Your next chance, 1 o'clock.

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It could very well happen for free when those tickets before they go on sale coming up after 1 on the river.

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After all these years, they can still rock. The band out of West Germany, Scorpions, 60 years together. They'll be in Vegas in September and October for a bunch of dates. I'm John Cadillac, Seville on the River, 105.9.

0: 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And what's that mean to you, Rachel?
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0: Yeah, my dad was Navy, my father-in-law, Navy SEAL. 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

A lot of miles on the River 105.9. I'm John Cadillac Seville. Appreciate you having us on. Beautiful afternoon here in Hartford. And before they became Poison, they were called Paris, the River 105.9.

Hey kids, how about some bubblegum broccoli? I'm John Cadillac Seville on the River 1059. Sounds appealing, huh? Yeah, okay. Well, McDonald's thought it did. They marketed it for a short time before it bombed. Gee, I wonder why. The River 1059.

Always a good time when John Fogerty and Steve Winwood get together. They've been touring together for a while. This year, no exception. The River 105.9.

Man, this weather is really easy to handle. I'm John Cadillac Seville on the River 105.9. Back again tomorrow morning at 10 o'clock. Kenny Young, he is coming up next.

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Kenny Young has clocked in. Get to know me. After all, I'm the guy that's unloading more cash at 505. Yeah, a couple hours away, your next opportunity to grab 2,500 large in our 250K USA giveaway. Somewhere

Def Leppard, The River 105.9, a band that even Taylor Swift herself once declared was her favorite. Back in 2008, you might recall, she teamed up with Def Leppard for an episode of CMT's Crossroads.

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And in case you were wondering what the number one song in the country was this week in 1985, well, it was that one from Tears for Fears. If you want to go an even deeper dive into that decade, Bob Howard's got you covered with the 80s at 8 tonight.

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It's Goo Goo Dolls, The River at 105.9. How'd you like to take in that weekend at T-Mobile Arena? On us, we're talking airfare, hotel, $1,000 cash, tickets for both nights. All you have to do is enter the keyword I give you at 6:05 later on tonight for a chance to win this fabulous flyaway.

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It's Kenny Young. Always have my eyes on the prize. Always need something to look forward to. Once again, this Friday night starting at 5, it's the Pratt Street Night Market. You got tons of local vendors, food trucks, live music, and more. Sounds like a great night.

variety from the 80s and more, the River 105.9, turning our attentions to the queen of pop. It's Kitty Young. Late last week, Madonna surprised fans in New York City with a surprise pop-up concert in Times Square. Yes, after more than four decades in the industry, Madge is still going strong. In fact, July 3rd, she's releasing

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The River, 105.9, it's Kenny Young. I touched on this a little bit last week, but Uber has released their 2026 list of lost and found items. Some of them are more unique, shall we say, and they seem to center around body parts. Back of Ubers have been the home to dentures, breast milk, pelvis implants. How do you leave that behind? A

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It's Kenny Young. 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

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Wake up with Kerry tomorrow at 7:10. He's got more tickets to catch Daily Show legend Jon Stewart as he hits the Bushnell in Hartford on June 19th. Keep this number handy, 860-522-1059.

Queen guitarist Brian May has notoriously said that the worst part about those recording sessions with Queen and David Bowie was the fact that they only got to do one song together. He thought that each frontman brought out the best in one another, and it would have been fantastic to do an entire album. Can you imagine? The River at 105.9, it's Kitty Young. I'm making way for Bob Hauer, and he's going to be delivering the goods vis-a-vis the 80s at 8, just over an hour away. I'll catch you tomorrow at 3.

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Bob Howard after 7 o'clock. 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

Elton John, the River 105.9, variety from the 80s and more. We got a couple of hot days ahead, but really, Thursday 94, Friday 95, Saturday in the 90s as well. Hydrate, and that means with water.

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